We're the Blank Tapes at the Jam in the Van headquarters, and this song is called Don't You Feel.

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1: 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All right, let's do it.
2: That looks really awesome. Oh, there they go.
3: Yeah, get the GoPro out.
4: Is that really coming after this? They're doing a stinker.
2: All right, we ready?